0: Lily, do you know that we've been here 5 weeks now? Are you okay over there?
1: Oh, I'm grand. But we have had a lot of hassle with setting up the network here. Broadband connections aren't great in some areas. Ah, but that's neither here nor there. What are you up to?
0: We're planning a celebration. Nino is doing really well at his new job, and Elizabeth is enjoying hers. Holly and I are well into our courses and we're working really hard. And Phil has a girlfriend.
1: They've been together for a couple of years. She's very nice. Works up in London, so she's not around a lot.
0: Nino is organizing a day out on Sunday. It's a surprise. He says it's going to be something sporty.
1: Well, Holly will like that. She's a sporty little thing with all that karate and stuff.
0: Yes, she's very sporty. And lots of other things. Komm schon, gib mir einen Tipp. Was hast du vor? Kann ich irgendwie helfen?
2: Nein, danke. Ich habe mich schon um alles gekümmert.
0: Ah, genau davor habe ich ja Angst.
2: Das Einzige, was ihr wissen müsst, ist, nimmt euer Schwimmzeug mit.
0: Schwimmzeug?
2: Ja.
0: In Brighton?
2: Ja.
0: Im Oktober? Du spinnst!
3: Any idea what he's planning? Ooh, maybe a nice little brunch at the seaside.
4: That would be nice.
3: Or a trip into London.
4: Even better. He just says it has something to do with sport.
3: Well, with him in charge, there could be a problem.
4: Hannes isn't like that.
3: No.
4: He's very calm. He's very creative too.
3: So Phil's out the picture then?
4: Well, Phil has a girlfriend. And Hannes is much more intelligent.
3: Oh, get you intelligent, eh?
5: You two, are you still in there? We were supposed to have a deluxe breakfast at 8:30. Remember?
6: Huh? Wie spät ist es? I forgot to set my handy.
5: Es ist nicht ein Handy. Es ist ein Mobile. How many times do I have to tell you?
6: I'm so sorry.
5: I thought you said we had to get the 10 o'clock bus.
6: Hannes!
5: Holly, you won't believe it. They've done it again.
3: I look a complete wreck. What a start.
2: Come on, you look very natural.
0: Bus!
3: Well, we've missed the 10 o'clock and there goes the 10:30 bus. A good day to miss the bus.
2: Come on, it's Sunday.
3: Yes, and on a Sunday, there aren't that many buses.
4: My feet are killing me. I have blisters everywhere. Have you even got a map? Have you planned anything out?
2: We have arrived.
3: Where?
2: There. It's over there. We have a 1 hour windsurfing lesson with student discount. I made a good deal on the phone.
4: That's wicked, Nino. I've always wanted to try windsurfing.
3: Great, huh. No sun. I suppose we get wetsuits. It's not exactly August, is it?
2: Hi, we are the Nino group. I booked a session on the phone.
3: Okay, Nino. Yeah, you were booked in at 11 o'clock.
2: Yeah, that's our reservation. We're a bit late.
3: Okay, well, we do have an instructor available, but not till 4 o'clock.
4: Well, that's great. That's really nice of you. Thank you.
3: Excuse me. Is there a cafe where we could grab a bite to eat? We missed out on our breakfast this morning. I'm really sorry, but our cafe's closed because it's October. Sorry.
4: Thank you.
2: Was ist denn jetzt schon wieder?
0: Els ist stinksauer. 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
2: Warte ab, bis wir mit dem Windsurfen anfangen. Es wird Spaß machen. Sogar Elizabeth.
7: Ja. another trip to London, I hope.
8: But no. What does our resident genius have to plan?
7: Windsurfing. Then he doesn't even wake up on time.

0: Oh, don't worry. Leave everything to me, Nino said. We'll have a great celebration, he said.
1: You could do a bit more practice, I think. Maybe you could do a bit more exercise. I mean, you can come to the gym and I can train you.
2: Hey, es reicht.
1: I mean, come on. Then we can book another windsurfing lesson.
0: That is it! No breakfast, no lunch, a 10-mile trek. It's cold, it's wet, and there's certain people eyeing each other up. And this idiot thinks he's God's gift. I'm through!
3: Don't get a strop on, Els. We've all been great together so far. Come on, we need to fix this. Like, now.
4: Okay, Nino, wir müssen irgendwas machen. Wir wohnen in einem super Haus mit super Mädels, mit denen wir uns gut verstehen.
3: Hannes is talking to him. He'll sort it out. He's such a nice person.
5: He might be nice, but Nino doesn't care about other people's feelings.
3: Oh, come on, Els, hang on.
4: Das kann jetzt nicht alles kaputt gehen, nur weil du in den Tag versaut hast. Das war doch alles das totale Chaos.
1: Warum schreit Elizabeth uns an? Ja, und rennt einfach weg. Alter, ich wollte uns so einen schönen Tag organisieren.
4: Sie hat die Schnauze voll von dir. Stop it, everybody, stop it. Look, everyone, what's happening? We've been perfectly fine so far. We've got on really well. Just cool it, okay? Let's give it another try. Right? Nino, I think you have something to say.
1: I'm sorry. I thought you would like windsurfing. I'm sorry if I hurt your feelings. I just wanted to help.
5: I'm sorry too. Sometimes I just fly off the handle for no particular reason.
6: Oh. You also flew off the windsurfing board.
7: All right, let's not go on about it.
5: The less said about windsurfing, the better.
4: I'm glad they stopped fighting. I had an amazing day.
3: I'm glad you talked to him. You're so kind.
4: Maybe later we... But I thought... You thought... I was just a boy with a computer and you liked Phil.
3: Well, things change, don't they? And you think too much.
0: Come on, you two! Nino says the fish and chips are on him.
3: Game, Vier?

0: Your day out sounded like a disaster. But windsurfing in Brighton in October, what was Nino thinking?
1: You're right, Lily. It was awful.
0: You two seem to be getting on fine.
1: I'm getting on great. My course is really hard work, but it's great fun.
0: And what about you, Haynes?
2: My course is just...
1: awesome.
0: What's that noise?
1: That's Els playing the panpipes.
0: The panpipes?
1: Yes. Her mum's Bolivian. She learnt to play them when she was little.
0: I thought she was Chinese.
1: Her dad is Chinese and her mum is Bolivian.
0: Typical Londoner, so.
1: Where's Nino? He never seems to be home anymore. Especially in the evenings.
2: I don't know. He won't tell me. He just says it's a surprise. Maybe he has a girlfriend.
3: Hi.
4: Hi.
3: You always look great. You've got fantastic clothes. Where do you get them from?
4: Oh, thank you. I love vintage clothes. I get them from charity shops, markets, and then I customise them. Sometimes I just make them myself.
3: You should think about doing it professionally. People love customised clothes, and vintage is really big right now. You could make a lot of money.
4: Hello! Guys, guys, guys, guys! You'll never guess what happened to me today. A supplier came into the shop and admired what I was wearing. She said I could make a lot of money selling vintage clothes and customising them.
1: Well, she's right, Els. All the celebs are wearing vintage now.
4: Yeah. But how am I going to do it? I don't have a shop. I don't know anyone in the business.
1: Start small and build up. That's the way to do it. You could have a stall at a car boot fair.
5: Car boot fair?
1: It's a kind of market. People sell things from their cars.
5: Ich bin dabei. I think we can make this all of us.
1: Oh, you mean we can do it all together?
5: Together, yeah. A team.
4: You want to help me?
5: Sure. I mean, we are friends and we must stick together.
2: I think that is a very good idea, Nino. Right, what do we need to do next? I can make a spreadsheet.
1: Oh, come on, Els. Don't get all soft on us. We're a team and we can do it.
4: All right. First of all, we need stock so Holly and I can hit the charity shops and then I can get my sewing machine out.
5: Oh, and we can make logistics.
2: Logistics.
5: Logistics, yeah. What do you need?
4: Well, it's a car boot sale, so we need a car.
1: We'll ask Phil.
4: And then we'll need to book a stall.
2: Reservierung für den Stand.
4: And we'll need a table, ooh, and a sign.
2: Table, sign.
5: Don't worry, Elsa, right? We will sort everything.
1: The boys are on the case. Right. Whose turn is it to make the tea?
2: Yes. A store for the boot fair on Sunday. Okay. And what is the cost? £12. And we can pay on the day. Thank you very much.
5: Alter, ey, du klingst wie ein richtiger Engländer.
2: Ja, das liegt an der Uni. Da ist ja alles nur auf Englisch.
5: Na, und die Zeit mit Holly hat ja gar nichts damit zu tun, ne?
2: 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Wie heißt denn die geheimnisvolle Nachhilfelehrerin?
5: Der britische Gentleman schweigt und genießt.
6: Do you like this one?
7: No, it's a bit modern.
1: Oh, what do you think of this one?
7: Oh, that's nice. Yeah, quite 60s. It could make it look a bit more interesting.
1: Yeah. Oh,
4: I love this one.
7: Quite 70s, really, isn't it?
1: That's nice. Hmm.
5: Aber meinst du wirklich, die Leute werden diese Klamotten kaufen?
2: Ja, das ist gerade voll in Mode. Alle Stars tragen das. Das nennt sich Vintage. Und außerdem bearbeitet Els die Teile ja noch.
1: I think he's done cost projections and everything. I think Hannes wants to be your business manager.
4: I just need a business first.
1: Table. Check. Sign.
5: Fantastic sign. Personally made by me.
1: Check. Clothes.
7: And lots of other stock. Check.
5: Let's go.
7: Yeah.
4: You said you'd sorted the weather.
5: Come on, don't be like that. Everything will be all right. Just look at my fantastic sign.
6: Wow. It's really nice.
4: I like it. How much is it?
1: That's £25.
6: How about 20?
1: It's a really good piece.
5: How about 23?
1: Yeah?
6: Yeah, that's the deal.
1: All right,
6: yeah.
1: Thank you.
7: Fantastic. Brilliant. I hope you enjoy wearing it.
1: Take this.
7: There you go.
1: Thank you very much.
6: Cheers, guys.
2: Have a nice day.
1: Have a nice
2: day.
1: Bye. Thank you.
7: Bye.
2: Bye. Good morning.
5: Els?
4: Yeah?
5: We need more customers.
4: I know.
5: I will get some.
4: What?
5: You look very nice. Exclusive. And we have some exclusive clothes for you. My friend is making customized vintage clothes.
4: Yeah.
5: And I can make you an exclusive deal. What do you think?
4: All right then, can I have a look?
5: Den Job hier könnte ich mich gewöhnen. Sehr attraktive Kunden.
2: Du sollst hier nicht rumflirten. Du sollst arbeiten.
5: Das ist ja genau der Richtige.
4: Hiya. Can I help you?
8: I love your stall. You've got some great stuff.
4: Thank you. I spend a lot of time choosing and matching the right things.
8: And I can see that some of this stuff is customized. You do that yourself?
4: Yes, I do.
8: You've got a really good eye.
4: Thanks.
8: Is this your staff?
1: We're her support team, but Els is the creative one.
8: Well, I'll take these three things.
4: Great. That's £50, please.
8: There you are. Now, here's my card. Give me a ring next week. We should talk. I own a chain of vintage shops in London, and I think I may have a job for you. Thanks very much.
4: Thanks.
8: Bye-bye.

0: You've only got a couple of weeks left then. How do you feel about that?
1: It's a bit weird, really. Now that we're all getting on so well.
0: And what's Nino up to? You said he was disappearing every evening.
1: I don't know. He usually tells me everything, but he just says he's busy.
0: We all have our little secrets, don't we?
2: Are you going to make it back in time to meet us?
0: Oh, I don't know yet, love. Things are still a bit up in the air.
2: Up in the air? That's good for our virtual landlady.
0: But there's nothing wrong with that. I can be with you there in my kitchen from anywhere in the world.
1: Lily, you do really like computers, don't you?
0: Of course I do. That's why I run all these Silver Surfers clubs. For all the oldies out there who are scared about computers, I show them that the world is their oyster at the click of a mouse.
3: What was that with an oyster and a mouse?
2: It's just an expression. It means you can do anything you want and go anywhere you want if you can use a computer, just like you.
3: Well, you can go anywhere in the world and teach English too.
2: But you're going back to Germany and I'm going to the English language school in London.
3: So we can still keep in touch by phone or computer?
2: There are some cheap flights and I should be earning some money.
4: Well, I'm really impressed with everything you've shown me. I'd need you to supply me with 100 pieces every month.
5: 100 pieces every month?
4: Mostly women's clothes, but I think we should talk about men's stuff too. You know, hats, briefcases, shoes.
5: Vintage leather jackets could be a big seller.
4: You're on the right track. Now, I'll pay you for the pieces and I'll pay you a retainer of £150 a week. And cover your expenses. How does that sound?
5: Fantastic. When do I start?
6: Congratulations, Nino. You passed your personal training exams with distinction.
7: Well, I worked really hard.
6: I thought you'd be out partying with your mates. But no, you were in here at night, working.
7: Well, this is an important job and I wanted to do well.
6: So, if you sign up for the next level exam, I can offer you a year's contract and you can start taking personal training clients.
7: Wow.
5: I've done it. Oh, it's amazing.
7: How did you know?
5: Know what?
7: What is amazing?
5: I'm going to be a famous fashion buyer and a designer too.
7: And I'm going to be a personal trainer to the stars.
5: Hey, guys, slow down. Else first, what happened?
8: Well, I had the meeting with Sally and she offered me a job as a freelance buyer and she's going to take some of my customized clothing too.
7: Und ich habe das erste Exam für den Trainer bestanden.
8: English, Nino. What's going on?
7: I had top marks in the personal training exam and the manager offered me a 1-year contract if I do the next exam.
5: All this hugging stuff. But that's fantastic.
8: So it's all sorted. I'm going to be a famous fashion buyer. Nino is going to be a personal trainer to the stars. Holly will be teaching English in London. And Haynes will be doing his course in Germany. It's all working out. So there's just one thing left to do. Party!
3: Yeah.
5: Oh, I don't know how you do this in this weather. Oh, it's freezing.
2: Helps me think.
5: And what have you got to think about? As if I needed to ask. Holly? Hey, what's going on?
2: I'm applying for a job to teach English in Düsseldorf. To be nearer Hannes.
5: Düsseldorf.
2: I know. It's
5: huge.
2: Probably the biggest decision of my life.
5: Wow. You must really like this guy.
9: Yeah. Else I really like him.
10: Well, if it makes you happy, do it. Go for it.
9: Okay, but don't tell the boys.
10: Okay.
9: I won't be surprised if I get it, and I should know by the party.
10: Holes, if you go, I'm gonna really miss you.
9: Oh, I'm gonna miss you.
7: Was ist jetzt eigentlich mit dir und Holly? Ich meine, du in Köln, sie in London. Wird da alles total schwierig werden.
11: Naja, ich habe mich jetzt in London an der Uni beworben. 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Also, wenn sie will.
7: Versteh schon, du alter Romantiker.
11: Aber sag ihr nichts davon. Ich will sie am Samstag bei der Party damit überraschen.
12: Hi, Alice.
4: Have you heard from Lily? She hasn't been in touch for days.
11: No, we haven't heard from her either. Do you think she's okay?
4: Yeah, she's probably fine.
11: Is your girlfriend coming to the party tonight?
4: Yes, she's getting the train down from London after work. I'm really gonna miss you guys. You've been Lily's best students ever. Anyway, I'll see you at the party tonight.
11: Bye. I think we should have a drink.
13: Yeah,
7: yes. Drinks, huh?
11: Okay, so who wants what?
14: There we go.
11: Right. How's it going? Yeah.
15: Hi, Nino.
7: Lily. Hi. We are having a party, but we are not making a huge mess.
15: A party, fantastic. But where's my drink? Hi. Haynes, it's lovely to meet you in person. Mm. Oh, and Holly, you're even prettier in real life.
9: Thank you.
15: And Els, I just love that dress. Thank you, Nino. What's the plan then? Els and Nino, are you two going to be staying on with me for a bit longer then?
7: Well, if you don't mind, Lily. I have a proper job now and I'm very tidy.
9: Now I've trained you up.
15: And what about you two?
11: This is a surprise for you. I'm going to be doing a course at London University. Holly. I want to be with you.
9: Oh no.
11: What?
9: I've got a job in Düsseldorf, so I can be with you. And I thought you two were meant to be good at communication.
7: Well, don't worry. In the morning, I'm gonna make you a nice cup of tea and I will sort everything. Because, you know, I'm good at organizing.
15: No!